0: This song's just about real obnoxious people that you want to shut up. I'm sure everyone can relate to that
1: one. And feel free to come up here and sing the song with us if you know it.
0: Thanks for the... In fact, feel free to come up and sing a song if you don't know it.
1: This song skanks.
0: I never stopped
1: that. It's called Yelling in My Ear.

0: What the hell is that thing? There's fucking weird objects flying up on stage. Oh. Okay. This song's about growing up and pressure to be on football teams.
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1: You're already dead!

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1: Been holding on as in, I'm working steer, catching on as in. Don't need leadership, Trinity left is being him. Don't need their condescension, or their mental roots attention. We've heard it all before, politicians ain't no more war. Pulling wool across their eyes, don't need their roots to slide. Don't need capitulation, it's just manipulation. They want a smooth and a rough, and with gestures ain't enough. We've got to learn to reject all leaders, and the best is shit they feed us.
0: You're a regent!
1: You think I'm a man's gonna fight my head, but he's there, I'm a regent! You're a regent! You're a regent! You're a regent! You're a regent! You're a regent! You're a regent! You're a regent! You're a regent! You're a regent! You're a regent! You're a regent! You're a regent! You're a regent! You're a regent! You're a regent! You're a regent! You're a regent! You're a regent! You're a regent! You're a regent! You're a regent! You're a regent! You're a regent! You're a regent! You're a regent! You're a regent! You're a regent! You're a regent! You're a regent! You're a regent! You're a regent! You're a regent! You're a regent! You're a regent! You're a regent! You're a regent! You're a regent! You're a regent! You're a regent! You're a regent! You're a regent! You're a regent! You're a regent! You're a regent! You're a regent! You're a regent! You're a regent! You're a regent! You're a regent! You're a regent! You're a regent! You're a regent! You're a regent! You're a regent! You're a regent! You're a regent! You're a reg

trying to sell their system like some kind of age old wisdom. We never like that before. Well, here's Donnie's confession. This time they learned a lesson. They've got a lot of people down. They're sitting on the ground. Living in the darkness, looking for life. Looking for a future, running for fight. Looking for a food that's beating on. But for a second, but a point. In a world where the people can't make it. So you've got to learn to take it. In a world

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0: Secretary, Mr. Douglas Hurd, said anarchist groups had been in London stirring up trouble, and he warned that the police are ready to use CS gas and plastic bullets. He said, "I will not shrink from such a decision." It was the worst rioting ever seen on mainland Britain.
1: All the police attempted to do was hold their ground. Organisation amongst the rioters was apparent, with crates of petrol bombs being moved up and some groups assigned to dig up paving slabs and other masonry for use as ammunition. The onslaught on the police lines were relentless and merciless. Small groups of police were hurt by pellets and a .38 bullet. The rioters forced the policemen to retreat.

Thank you.

ever since I was a boy in Rasi and became aware of differences between the history I read in books and the oral accounts I heard around me, I have been very skeptical of what might be called received history. The million people, for instance, who died in Ireland in the 19th century, the million more who had to emigrate, the thousands of families forced from their homes in the Highlands and Islands. Why was all that? Famine, overpopulation, improvement, the Industrial Revolution, expansion overseas. You see, not many of these people understood such words. They knew only Gaelic. But we know now another set of words: clearance, empire, profit, exploitation. And today we live with a bitter legacy of that kind of history. Our Gaelic language is threatened with extinction, our way of life besieged by the forces of international big business, our country is beggared by bad communications, the iniquities of land ownership, the failures and unconcern of central government. Our culture is vitiated by the sentimentality of those who have gone away. We have, I think, a deep sense of generation and community, but this has in so many ways been broken. We have a history of resistance, but now mainly in the songs we sing.

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say I haven't given. I won't be stuck on a Christmas tree. I won't dictate what you should be. Now I just dream of being free. And tears fill my eyes when I think what it could have been. Keep at the bow, all those people may die. Watch every move they make, always ask why. I'm now glad I stand to our task. I know the story for the past. Any move we make wasn't just by the results, but by the stereotypes and makes them move cold. Two steps across the lines, the music was heavy true. You heard the sprinters said, ah shit, but didn't have a clue. Some sold it off the BBC, I'm so proud they don't want me. I've heard their fantasies, and their technical dreams. Remember, the reality always breaks through, giving life just what it seems. There's still the government police force, complete with boots and gloves, but the puts a whole new meaning on the precious world you love. The blue still goes in an island, treading on your hands. Still misery and poverty throughout the pleasant land. 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There's nice and looking

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1: Nah.
0: How about going roller skating?
1: Oh, nah.
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Hear that? That's the Cancer Council New South Wales Sun Sound, playing at your local pool, reminding teens to be sun safe and reapply their sunscreen when you're not around. But to do that, your teen's got to have sunscreen. So here's the deal. 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

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Hardcore. This is a video. Is that a video? 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

0: this is a... Okay, so... 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You can sing with us, of course, this one. This one's called Punk's Picnic. Of course. Of course, this one is Punk's Picnic. Punk's Picnic. 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Ah, sehr gut. 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

0: This one's called Us Fish Must Swim Together. 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
3: I'm leaving today. 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This song's called Healthy Body, Sick Mind. Ho!

0: bucket's going to do it for you, so you've got to do it yourself. And if you're worrying what people are going to say or think about you, then you better forget it now, because whatever you do, they're going to slake you off and criticise you into the ground. They're so fucking comfortable in their neat, trendy outfits. It's so easy for them to write us off as they sit there sipping their tea and marines.
1: Nice idea.
0: Bollocks. They don't want us causing waves on their calm waters. They don't want to think about anything. They don't want to have to deal with anything. They numb themselves with TV, space out on coke and dope, wall themselves in with their wealth and possession, and then put us down from their fucking ivory towers. They don't want the shit at the bottom of their barrel to be exposed. They don't want their crappy lies brought to the surface. They know it's shit, and I know it's shit, and you know it's shit. We all know it's shit. But they won't admit to themselves that all the fun they have, all the style they've got, is just that same old shit covered with a layer of talcum powder.
2: Hello.
0: Hello.
2: The only criticism of that was the bollocks. Do you prefer it as an aside, Steve?
0: What, that sort of bollocks?
2: You just sort of went bollocks like that, rather than, you know, sort of slightly, you know, more shove-off one.
0: Yeah, I sort of thought it worked better like that, sort of sipping their tea Maria's. Nice idea, bollocks.
2: Yeah.
0: But I mean, just drop the bollocks in, really. Do you want to do it all again, then? It's all right for you, you've only got to say much for it, yeah?
3: You ready?
0: Ready. They don't want the shit at the bottom of their barrel to be exposed. They don't want their crappy lies brought to the surface. They know it's shit, and I know it's shit, and you know it's shit. We all know it's shit. But they won't admit to themselves that all the fun they have, all the style they've got, is just that same old shit covered with a layer of talcum powder.
4: It's pepper. Pepper smells like shit.

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1: Well, I don't know, Johnny, because, you know, do through my eyes. 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
2: Chap up, leave it out. I've written a nice little solo single here for you.
3: What do you mean, no? 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Oi, can you spit on me a bit more? More? Yeah. You dirty bastard. Here we go now. Nope. Hold on, I haven't started yet. Elvis had a heart attack, 'cause he got too bleeding back. He ain't no other to the cunt. He looked more like a pregnant maha. And Elvis is dead. Elvis is dead. Elvis is dead. Elvis is dead. Elvis is dead. Elvis is dead. Elvis is dead. Elvis is dead. Elvis. Elvis had a gammy leg. He had a gammy head. He had a gammy kidney. He's better off dead.

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Self-righteous people at school stand around some more certain political dribbling. 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Much more can be accomplished, but fuck off lefty tricks and shove your banners for socialist equality where you shit. 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
1: They were a tragedy, weren't they? It was a terrible evening. Dreadful as we saw those scenes on television and saw how marvellous our police were.
2: The pattern of rioting gradually intensified with mounting anger at the deaths of the two teenagers killed by an army Land Rover.
1: I now realise every time I see a tragedy in the paper, we're lucky. Our son was restored to us. And I know how anyone feels if their son is missing.
3: A Northern Ireland minister was asked if he believed the army was to blame.
4: I very much regret, as I'm sure everybody does, the deaths of the two teenagers in Londonderry last night. It has to be said that some 250 people get killed on the roads in this province every year. And of course, when a riot takes place, there's much more risk of a road accident than at any other time.
1: And then, you know, there are some terrible cruelties and personal tragedies in life. And every day I look in the papers and read them, I know the agony they are going through, and Mark knows too.

Yes, the Abbey National kept you. 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

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I honestly beat myself away. 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

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And I, it's a fact that the only person we know.

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2: 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Thank you.

love of this country is based on nothing but the fear of living somewhere worse. 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

0: Because I thought, you see, don't seem to be making comments anymore, which one of us, Jeremy? That's what I thought.
1: Comedy, that's it!
0: Don't bother me.

0: Jesse Dreadlock.
1: Jesse.
2: What? I didn't even know.

0: That's all for you.
1: Come on.
2: One five, please.
0: I will bore you to death some more. Okay, this song is for Pat Smear because he requested it. It's about the next place. It's a song about the next place the germs are going to play. Darby Crash meets Caesar's Palace. Caesar's Palace meet Darby Crash. Now for the germs.
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0: Stained glass windows keep the cold outside, while the hypocrites hide inside with the lies of statues in their minds, where the Christian religion made them blind, where they hide and pray to the god of a bitch spelt backwards is dog, not for one race, one creed, one world, but for money, effective, absurd. Do you pray to the Holy Ghost when you suck your host? Do you read who's dead in the Irish Post? Do you give away the cash you can't afford on bended knees and pray to the Lord? Fat pig priest, sanctimonious smiles. He takes the money, you take the lies. This is religion and Jesus Christ. This is religion cheaply priced. This is Bibles full of libel. This is sin in eternal hymn. This is what they done. This is your religion. The apostles were 11. Now there's a sod in heaven. This is religion. There's a liar on the altar. The sermon never falter. This is religion. Your religion.
1: It was the night before Christmas, and all through the house, not a creature was stirring, not even a mouse. The stockings were hung by the mantel with care, and in came Billy Asshole in his dirty underwear, and he said, "Hey!

0: about a year ago, yeah, about a year ago, right? And I, when I saw the Pistons, right, I suddenly realised that I wasn't alone in the fact that I couldn't play too well. You know what I mean? Yeah. I was in a group with all these people who could play quite well, you know, and I felt inferior because of it, you know. And when I saw the Pistons, I thought it was great because it just suddenly struck me that it didn't have to matter that much, you know.
1: Yeah.
0: And then I said to the other guys in my group, wow, what a great group. And they all went, hmm. Right, and then these guys, I met these guys, and I thought they looked great. Yeah. And they said, they got a group, so I said I was interested. So we went and had a go, and then I just threw it in.
2: Yeah, the
0: 90s. No,
2: the
0: 90s. These are brains behind the group.
2: We say what we want, right, and people will either, like, catch on to it and get hold of it, right, and grasp what we've got, right, or they won't. And it's up to them, right? I mean, we ain't gonna, like, fucking preach and preach and preach, right, until it sounds like fucking nonsense. You know what I mean? Like, you can sound like some kind of evangelist.
1: But talk about a single, then.
0: No, well, it's, I think I like it like that, because the first time we went to the studio with a famous producer, he said to me, look, you come, you better pronounce the words right. So I made a big deal of it, and I really tried to pronounce it, and I just took all the piss out of it, you know, it just sounded like Matt Monro was doing it, right? So I said, oh, bollocks, I'm never doing that again. So, and like, it's, to me, it's like Jamaican stuff, right? You know, you can't understand the Jamaican stuff until you listen to it about 100 times, right? And then you get it, right? But the same with this, right? If people can't understand it, then too bad. You know?
1: What you wrote in Waltz? Have you got any idea what you wrote in Waltz?
0: Well,
1: what
0: I've got my idea, right?
1: Yeah.
0: But I only tell the other two about it when I feel like it, right? He's got his idea, right? And mostly I think it's rubbish, right? And he doesn't have any ideas at all.
3: Fuck off, you
1: cunt.
3: You don't know what they fucking
2: are
3: anyway.
0: See? That's how it is.
2: Like,
3: I've got plenty of ideas.
2: Me and Joe have a great partnership, right? He won't let me live with him. Right? Because he was spoiling him on his career.
0: Because he's...
2: And also, we don't agree on hardly anything. Right? Because, like...
0: But we are working on the same thing, aren't we?
2: Joe is more salt of the earth. Basically, we hate each other, right? Because we're jealous of each other most of the time, right? For serious different things, right? We're always in competition.
0: I don't hate you, I don't...
2: Well, I don't hate you.
0: I don't think enough of you to hate you.
3: Why is the fucking both of you, okay?
0: No, I don't really hate you.
1: How do you write, when you write songs, you know, and you do it, you want to get an idea or...
2: Yeah, like, we get ideas, right, and like, he does, at the moment, like, he's doing a lot of the words, right, and I'm doing a lot of the music, right,
0: but we go around his house and
2: right,
0: knock
2: and
0: it
2: just
0: up.
2: Sit
4: yeah,
2: up
4: and they
2: him.
4: Try and get
2: in
4: some dopey lines, like, pension or something.
0: He's our final filtering service.
2: And you, when you
0: don't listen to this dream.
2: It's great. That's the end.

0: she changed. I could see she was struggling and that something was wrong, but I didn't know what to do. So I suggested she talk to someone. If only I knew then what I know now.
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2: Okay, we're back again. 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

0: crazy story I heard.
1: The cost of the Falcon's operation came...
2: Pinky is responsible in the final analysis for the conduct of her government, that she should be considering an early resignation.
3: With regard to resignation, no. Now is the time for strength and resolution.
4: We are interrupting this program to make a special announcement. At 4 o'clock this morning, British Standard Time, Britain's Premier, Margaret Thatcher, called an emergency summit meeting with the Foreign Secretary, Lord Carrington, in the Royal Room at 10 Downing Street. A 5 o'clock deadline had been set to find a solution to the increasingly tense situation in the Falklands. Mrs. Thatcher was said to be moist with anticipation as Lord Carrington entered the door, nervously holding the knob. The eyes of the nation were on Mrs. Thatcher as she confidently slipped her hand into her brief. She knew that the little red button, now at her fingertips, could unleash an orgy of physical combat. As she commanded Lord Carrington to make an entry, she knew that she would soon feel the weight of power on her shoulders. She had always covered up in the past, but the imminent possibility of close combat obliged her to reveal all. After running through the usual preliminaries, Lord Carrington felt abreast of the situation, and Mrs. Thatcher was delighted to show him the little red button and demonstrate its uses, most notably its connection to the hotline receiver. To enable him to get on top of the job, Lord Carrington was ordered to get seriously stuck in, and at all costs, because of the gravity of the situation, to avoid simply running through the motions. Nervously, he touched the little red button, but as Mrs. Thatcher excitedly pushed it towards him, his finger slipped, and he missed the mark, leaving the Premier feeling well browned off. However, not to be frustrated by the weakness of others, Mrs. Thatcher determined to finish the job herself, and, having dismissed the unfortunate lord, grabbed the hotline telephone and put the receiver to its devilish work. Within seconds, the hotline was a frenzy of activity. After years of anticipation, Mrs. Thatcher's forces were heading towards a climax, sliding apprehensively towards endless oceans, an unstoppable power breaking through the briny. This was her finest moment, and at its peak, she cried, "England expects every man to do his best. I know nothing at stake. We are going to win." We are in the fight. Fuck, he's taking the other.

I want to bring some friends out here tonight to play with us here. Why don't you guys come on out? We got, from the band MC5, Mr. Wayne Kramer, everybody. And you saw him earlier tonight. Let's bring out Brian. Where's Brian at? Where is he? Where's my man? Brian Fallon, the Gaslight Anthem, ladies and gentlemen. And a band that inspires so many of us. Rage Against the Machine, Mr. Tom Morello, everybody. We're gonna have a little fun.

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Let me touch you. Let me heal you. You know what I am? I am a hope don't pusher. Give me your money, and it'll be just like shooting Chuck. You'll be able to live with your pathetic self and avoid looking in the mirror. But just like Chuck, man, the price of being addicted to the Lord goes up. If you want to shoot up with God, you gotta buy more and more of it to shoot up, or it just ain't gonna be the same. 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How often has religion started a war? Name one war that wasn't started by religion. So you better just forget about that. Shoot up with God.

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No one ever tried to put it on a stable. Did I pick the system for me, number 10? Did I just make a pick the machine, my opinion, I send them into my... The best kid! No, no, no, roast time, Mike!

That's what's gonna waste the press. Sorry, all these guitar problems we're having. It's purely intentional. As long as they were gonna run through the whole set without a join to be perceived, is it now? Got some fun in between the tracks. In these gaps between tracks, Iggy's, I like to think of a big, like, yellow pile of custard with an orange on top. But that's a bit too surreal, so I'll stop thinking about that. I got on to thinking of something else. I think of the day that William Shakespeare wrote those immortal words. Bollocks to this, I'm going to get a new pen. Of course, that one was never released. And I think, my oh my, how many things am I thinking in one gap? It's a joke. What's up? Too late.

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1: I'm entertaining the people, and I'm also, as Sir Collins, is calling for peace in the carnival and love. 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Black, white, pink, blue, you name it. And all

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If each and every one of us who gather here, or we are little ants who is on this earth today, to make peace and love within the world, and also to help the young generation of tomorrow. Yes, Andy. That means we don't want no war at this carnival this day. All we want is just peace, love, happiness, and joyful time.

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0: 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What's next, Tom?
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0: Mark Sprouse. Mark Sprouse and Joel. Jeff Hodd.
1: Oh yeah, Jeff Hodd. You guys don't know about Jeff Hodd. He's a great guy. He's in the nutshell.
2: He's in captivity right now.
0: What's up?
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Warhead! Warhead! Warhead! Don't know what it is. Feel something coming. Stuck in the middle of the Yankees and the Russians. Million men marching. Guns again loaded. 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There's a nation in fear. One nation crying. One nation killing and another nation dying.

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2: 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They won't fucking listen. They won't fucking listen.

anyway, mysterious is not to make it past. Back politicians, many new faces to come around a scream. One part of us, it's like I do not die, like an army of pain. One listen either, what can we do? Here people, yes, many people are pressed. I go round, I mean, everything goes good. Listen, there's no sugar, working a mess. Anybody try to uphold the law? It's all just like a tool that for. 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Not a tool to get to me, so that's all I'm going to do.

Well, that song was called Hanging Out, and it was pretty neat. This one's called Yelling in My Ear. It's a ska number. Feel free to dance in your kitchen or living room.

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1: I'd like to introduce you, Des Cadena from Black Flag. On the drums. On the drums. Robo! 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

Fuck that door, fuck that door, fuck that door, fuck that door, fuck that door, fuck that door, fuck that door, fuck that door, fuck that door, fuck that door, fuck that door, fuck that door, fuck that door, fuck that door, fuck that door, fuck that door, fuck that door, fuck that door, fuck that door, fuck that door, fuck that door, fuck that door, fuck that door, fuck that door, fuck that 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door, fuck that door

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What an unbelievable game tonight. 1 minute left to play in double overtime. The crowd on their feet. The action starts again. Como grabs the puck in the corner and passes to Stinko. He takes one for the team and gets tackled hard, but still manages to throw the ball to Lefebvre. He hits a beautiful backhand right to DeRozier. DeRozier kicks it over to Bouvier, who's on a breakaway and swimming fast. He's in all alone. He shoots. He scores. Oh, my goodness. Can you believe it? And just like that, Simple Plan have won the game. Oh, baby. They did it. They did it. They are the new champions.

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